wanting people to listen, you can't just tap them on the shoulder anymore. 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
0: 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Black Wax.
3: Outcast. You hear me? Big Creature Lawyer. On the H-E double hockey sticks, we keep a streak. When it come to creature biz, I make sure I stay in touch with Poppy Bricks. Bruno Macasigliette, from the crab to the roll. Used to put that bag on the road, now it's in the air. Last dime of a dying breed, real niggas rare. Louis Vuitton sneaks, got at least 12 different pair. Ice wires, diamonds cutting up, like I'm Mike Myers. Gotta shoot it up in front of me, the first time buyers. Drugs on 76, dance on 49ers. Had a spot on Manor off the line, right behind my. All my youngest scam bank statements, couple hundred bands. Since third grade, we've been popping on the avenue. Chopped 100 grams in the basement with the dungeon fam. Sir J's go up top, we the attic crew. Gave him a tester of some shit that I had grabbed from cool. Way that he was sweating, would have thought that he had the flu.
0: What up, though? You reach Bo Jackson. Probably out in the streets, boo dangling, finagling, and finessing. You know what I'm saying? Leave a message. And I'ma get on you at my earliest convenience.
4: Hello, Bodie. They just raided your mama's crib, brother. I don't know what they got, but I'm down to my last 48,000. Hit me up that pizza crib, brother.

0: Drug with the same res.
1: Why you guys calling him Bo Jackson? I'm the real Bo Jackson.
2: Dog's hitting, you know what I'm saying?
3: What do you call a kid who does both? His mother called him Vincent Edward Jackson.
1: He's not the real Bo Jackson, I am. Believe that.
3: America knows him as Bo Jackson. Storybook name, fairy tale career.
4: Finally, maybe I got to take you throw in what she asked me for. And I got away.
5: What? What?

0: 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Yeah. Money hungry, my pockets growling. Thought the money was calling, but it was pocket dialing. You need blow? Call us. Ain't got no pets, but when people visit, I put the dog up. I had the boy and the girl in the trenches. It was family business. Fair snapping photos was our family pictures. Got her for the low. Clearance. All these years together and the white girl still haven't met my parents. I could sell weight to patience. I'm a hustler. I could sell weight to patience. Chain hanging like Zalooper paintings. I'm a poet that was born poor like Edgar Allan. You 12 like McAllen. Wood grain makes the range feel like a cabin. I drink from a chalice. Eat shrimp scampi and scallops. It was birth in the compartment. My lady delivered four and a baby. Now she got postpartum. My rank's complex. Napoleon. My niggas in VA sell lean petroleum. I've been shitting and feel like I gotta go again. The trap slapping. The trap slapping. Open hand. I was down and out. I was down and out. I was sleeping on my baby mama couch. Bouncing back, that's what it was all about. But now I got the trap jumping like it caught a mouse. The bag coming. This white girl ain't a woman.
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0: A big fisherman cast the moon. 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
1: I've been moving way too cold. 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New year got a new flow. 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Who's this new idiot? 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
3: Big B, but you knew that. 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

0: 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Then put him in line like a free throw. For thinking he's getting the deep throw. 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
1: Go berserk.